Those hitmakers out of Jacksonville, Florida, Shinedown from the 8th album, Young Again, the name of that one. It is Lester. Thanks for rocking out this Sunday night. Let's travel back a few years. 2023, they released One More Time following the return of Tom DeLonge to the band. Travis Barker, Mark Hoppus, and the rest of the guys of Blink-182, it's One More Time. Thanks for rocking with us.

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0: Oh, yeah. Yet another legacy track from Ivan Zoltan and the crew. Five Finger Death Punch with the track Nails in the Coffin. Yeah, find that on their brand new album they just put out. It's Lester. Honored to be sitting here on a Sunday night cranking out nothing but crank it up rock. Yeah, I'm a cranking night. Yeah, not doing crank. We're just cranking it. Like Nirvana. Lisa hit me up for The Man Who Sold the World. Haven't played that in ages. Three Doors Down, Duck and Run coming up next.
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11: Communities across New Mexico have seen an increase in bear activity this year. 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

0: hands down, the favorites among the critics right now. The band Ninth Key, Happy Feels Like. Echo, the hip-hop rock guy, along with Low Spirit, a.k.a. Joshua Landry, is the two guys responsible for that sound, Ninth Key. You will probably be hearing a lot more about that band in the future. It's Last Year, Collective Soul, and Green Day coming up moments away.
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0: is so cool to hear Cage the Elephant with new material. Matter of fact, that's the title cut, Beaches in Tennessee, the new Cage the Elephant album that you can get in your favorite location. As we cross the top of the hour, hope you're ready to rock with some STP. Got Foos on the way, Bad Wolves and their new female lead singer coming up too.
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1: The late Scott Weiland, Creep. Stone Temple Pilots there, Lester here. Thank you so much for listening. Let us crank up the brand new one from Bad Wolves and their new lead singer, Killboy, a.k.a. Sarah Skinner. This is Jolene from the Bad Wolves.

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1: The Rockin' Boys of Ataris and the Boys of Summer, along with Lester St. James. Thank you so much for listening. Prior to that, we heard the new one, Jolene, from Bad Wolves, featuring Sarah Skinner, a.k.a. Killboy, the new lead vocalist for Bad Wolves, along with John Becklin and Derek Bowman, the remaining members of that band. Yeah, they've been through a few lead singers. Remember Tommy Vec started, then D.L. Laskowitz was there, and now Sarah Killboy Skinner. Sounds great on that song, Jolene. Coming up, Offspring, Breaking Benjamin as well.
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1: Guys that are touring Europe into the fall here. Breaking Benjamin, Something Wicked. Name of that track, Falling in Reverse with Voices in My Head. Rattle the Cage, you heard the new one from Nickelback, got that coming up. Plus some Linkin Park for Chanel, who hit me up on the Facebook Messenger just a little bit ago. It's Lester. I couldn't help but sitting here while we were jamming to Breaking Benjamin, stare at the calendar on the wall, which is the infamous day calendar from the Half Dollar store down the street. Apparently today was like a food day. Did you get your pepperoni pizza? Yeah, pepperoni pizza day today. It was also National Queso Day. Fried Rice Day, String Cheese Day. So if you had any of that, you celebrated today, according to the calendar. Oh, National Punch Day, too. The drink, not...
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8: And he was excited to help out. He's like, oh, do you just need air? Because I have a compressor. I'm like, no, like it actually caught a nail or something. The tire shops are closed. So me putting air in, it's not going to do any good. It's just going to go flat again. And he's like, hang on a second. And he wheels out the real
6: full
8: jack.
6: Full size jack.
7: Oh, man.
8: And he's like, do, do, do, do, do.
6: So you let another man jack you?
8: He jacked me right up.
6: Really?
8: Yeah.
6: How did it feel?
8: It

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2: Halloween Eve, you can buy that new Nickelback album, Everything Under the Sun, hits the stores October 30th. Yes, the day before Halloween. That track, Rattle the Cage, on it, also features John 5 on the guitar. Again, looking forward to hearing the latest full album from Nickelback, Everything Under the Sun, coming out on October 30th. Next up, we fire up that superset. Hang on. Beasties are coming your way.
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1: Josh Kiska, along with Jake and Sam Kiska, and drummer Danny Wagner. They're back and sounding awesome. Greta Van Fleet, new album coming out October 9th called Palace for the People. If you're a Greta Van Fleet fan, you got to be excited. On the way, going to get excited for some Audioslave and A Perfect Circle. A couple super groups coming up to rock our Sunday night. Thanks for being with us.
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1: Wrapping up that set, latest from Maynard James Keenan and the crew of A Perfect Circle, Billy Howerdale, Josh Freese on the drums of that one, and Smashing Pumpkins, former guitarist and still with the band, James Iha, who's also in there, Matt McJunkins, part of A Perfect Circle. Got the set started, of course, with Audioslave, another supergroup, the combination of Soundgarden, Rage Against the Machine, you know, Chris Cornell, Tom Morello, Tim Comerford, and Brad Wilk. Yeah, that's a super-duper set there with a couple super bands. Got a name band. You probably heard of Metallica? Melissa, hit me up on the Facebook Messenger. Want to hear some Wherever I May Roam tonight. We'll do that, plus Chevelle and Spirit.
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9: Whenever you've been wearing your pants too tight for too long, that you've got that indentation in your body.
10: Yeah.
9: That's what it looks like.
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1: Mm-hmm.
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9: What? What do you mean?
11: Somebody sneezed.
9: Oh, what?
10: Whoa, whoops.
9: That happens?
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9: What do you mean they
10: gotta
9: take too much off the top?
10: Gotta be careful.
11: That's what we tell ourselves.
9: What?
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10: The doctor just took a little bit too much off the top.
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10: These girls broke into a business, and it was a foam and insulation business.
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11: Oh, yeah.
10: 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They crashed the products into each other with the forklifts. They crashed the forklifts into each other. There were alarms going off.
11: Yeah.
10: And so the girls ran, and they just, like, caught them a couple of, like, right
11: down
10: the street.
11: Should have fled on forklift. 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
1: A little Canadian heavy metal rock for our Sunday night. It is the band Spirit Box. Courtney LaPlante, that's the lead vocalist. She is rocking on the track called Morning. Now, I understand that may be the title track, but then I've also heard that might not be the title track from a new album that's coming from the band. We'll see what happens. But Spirit Box, the Canadian rockers there. Laster, A.B. Lee and Evanescence, Nirvana, 3 Days Grace, FFDP. Oh, this Netsex are going to rock.
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1: The Rockers are now called Detroit home, though they're originally from Windsor across the river in Canada. 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
1: All right, I get so many questions on this one. Always Let You Go. Cool tone. The artist is Bill Murray, not like Bill Murray the actor. It's B-I-L-M-U-R-I. Bill Murray. Yeah, neat way of saying it and going by it. Also teaming up with A Day to Remember on that song, Always Let You Down. It is Lester, never letting you down. We're always cranking up the rock, especially as we roll through a Sunday night with Cracker from the 90s, Fozzie, and Godsmack coming.
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1: I dig that. Love that little techno ending. Fozzy. Of course, they were out earlier this year on the Twisted Faith Tour. 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I Know Evil, the name of that track. It is Lester. I don't know much about evil, but I do know about cranking the radio up. Going to bleed it out for Melissa, looking for some Linkin Park off the Facebook Messenger moments away. As well, Kelly, got your Bush, everything.
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1: Another one of those Swedish metal bands catching on internationally. Eddie Berg, lead vocals, Immanescence, track called Crestfallen. It's Lester. Thank you so much for letting me hang out with you this Sunday Eve. I hope you have a fantastic week ahead, including the beginning of fall coming up on Tuesday, in case you didn't know. Yeah, fall is almost here. Summer officially ends Tuesday. Enjoy the week. I look forward to being with you Saturday, Sunday night, next weekend. Dayseeker and Everclear coming up next.
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1: Blur Song 2 and Gundy with you. How are you? Never tell with their new one, Last Breath. Hope you've had an awesome weekend. Man, I caught up on some TV. I don't know if you ever see a movie differently that you remember from like your childhood or even just earlier in your adulthood, something like that. I, for one, don't realize how old a movie is until I see the computer that's in it.

0: The Pit.
1: Title track to Creed's first album, My Own Prison. Last Breath before that from Nevertell, and Blur was song two. Times have been tough, but I think I've figured out a retirement plan. Yeah, that's a long ways that a person can come, friend. I remember when I was just putting money in a swear jar. Yeah, so what I've done now is I've upgraded to a swear barrel.
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1: Papa Roach, their latest, See You in Hell. Jelly Roll and White Zombie in that mix also. I wonder if this has ever happened to you. Have you ever been cut off at a bar when you hadn't even been drinking? It's happened to me twice. Sometimes I'm really happy when I see my friends, and apparently come off to bartenders as intoxicated on alcohol rather than just life. Anyway, one of the viral TikTok videos right now is of that happening to a guy. Dude was with his friends, and he orders a water, saying he's taking a break from drinking. So he's trying to pace himself and maintain some control. Well, after that, a little later, his friends get around, and he picks up one of the beers and gets kicked out of the place as they say he had been cut off earlier. That's not how it started out. But anyway, to another bar.
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10: 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And Katy Perry is worse.

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2: Die for you, From Ashes to New. Before that, Hailstorm with Darkness Always Wins, and Breakdown from Tantric. Going to throw back to 1993 coming up next. Last week I talked about things you'd see in vending machines in Japan that would seem really weird to Americans. Well, here are some behaviors that we consider polite, but are considered highly suspicious almost everywhere else. This came from yourtango.com, where that list includes talking to strangers. For example, in Sweden, they detest small talk so much that they call it cold talk or dead talk. Tipping, something that's ever expanding in the U.S., but in Japan and South Korea, it's considered rude. And in other countries, it's still uncommon. Smiling at people. Yeah, in other countries, a smile is not shared with a stranger. It happens when they're with a loved one or truly have a reason to smile, reserved for those they know and care about, not just a random person. I don't know, what's wrong with caring about a random person? Anyway, asking, how are you? Thank you. If you're going to stick with how are you, I just ask we all start answering that question honestly.
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1: Shine Down to Young Again, Lydia from Highly Suspect, and Deftones, Change, but we usually call it Change in the House of Flies. The rest of that title in parentheses. I was reading where an Iowa family has entered the Guinness World Records for a remarkably rare five-generation birthday coincidence. Five direct descendants of the Harlow family all share the exact same birthday of September 14th, now spanning over a century. The chain started with Wilbur in 1907 and continued through daughter Addie, grandson Fred Harlow, great-granddaughter Emma Bell, and great-great-grandson Arthur. So on top of sharing the same day, you might not have noticed, but each generation's birth date falls in a continuous alternating boy-girl birth pattern. One thing the family does admit is intentionally trying to time the later arrivals to keep the tradition alive. Arthur was born last year, taking that record from...
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1: Evanescence with their latest, Paralyzer from Finger 11, and Brain Stew Jaded from Green Day. I always love that upbeat instrumental, Jaded, when it follows Brain Stew. 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
0: 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Because cowbells are cool. And

Rattle the Cage from Nickelback. Next, Sleep Theory with Words Are Worthless. I am Gundy. Technology is over a cliff. I took more pictures today of spaghetti sauce while texting my wife, "Which one should I get?" than my parents took of my childhood.

0: Crying Fire from Avatar, Sleep Theory, and also Nickelback, their song Rattle the Cage. We'll do our next edition of Did You Know coming up a little bit later in the hour. Stuff like a recent study found having a plant in the office can improve work productivity by 15%, which is why I'm all for a no plants policy.
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0: Nails in the Coffin, Five Finger Death Punch. Before that, Marilyn Manson and Crawling from Linkin Park. Time for today's strange law. In the Georgia town of Gainesville, it's illegal to eat fried chicken with a knife, fork, or any utensil. That started in 1961 as a playful publicity stunt, though, to promote Gainesville as the self-proclaimed poultry capital of the world. And yes, the ordinance remains on the city books today. Can you be arrested for it? Nobody's ever faced real criminal charges or jail time for not eating chicken with their hands but with a fork. But in 2009, it was enforced once, albeit jokingly. A 91-year-old woman visiting for her birthday was playfully arrested by the police chief and immediately pardoned by the mayor in a lighthearted publicity event.
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0: When the Love Is Gone, new from Des Rocks, Godsmack was Straight Outta Line, and some Metallica. 3 Days Grace in your ear coming up, but first, our latest Did You Know? 18% of men wish they could change her laugh. Man, that's one of the reasons I asked my wife out. Did you know people who set their watches ahead 5 or more minutes are 8 times more likely to be late for an appointment than people who don't? Kind of weird. And did you know about 14% of bosses have driven by a quote-unquote sick employee's home to see if their car was there? Which is why when I call in sick, I get out my bicycle.
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POD, and now new from KG Elephant, here is Beaches in Tennessee. Enjoy. I know I am. Watched some movies this weekend. Man, some movies really age oddly. I don't realize how old a movie is until I see the computer in it.

0: Green Day, before that, Beaches in Tennessee by Cage the Elephant and POD's Alive. Don't know if you've got any kind of a retirement plan or you're even far enough in life where you'd want to think about it, but it's going to be important at some point, and I think I've figured it out, man. And I'm just feeling proud of myself, and I thought maybe, you know, this will work for you too. I've really come a long way, though. Like, you know, there was a time I was using a swear jar. And now I have a retirement plan. What I've done is I've upgraded to a swear barrel.
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0: Ninth Key, Happy Feels Like, Dorothy with Rest in Peace, and Rooster by Alice in Chains. Next up, Chad Kroeger teams up with My Darkest Days. Maybe you know what song that is. Well, it's about to roll. First, today's moment of duh. And I wonder if this has ever happened to you. Have you ever been cut off at a bar when you hadn't been drinking? It happened to me. Actually, it's happened twice. Sometimes I'm really excited to see my friends and apparently come off to bartenders as drunk on alcohol rather than just high on life. But anyway, one of the viral TikTok videos right now is of that happening to a guy. Dude was with his friends, orders a water, just saying he's taking a break from drinking. So he's trying to pace himself and like maintain some control, right? Seems like a pretty responsible thing. But a little later on, his friends get a round of beers, and he's like, all right, I'm ready, and picks one up himself, and gets kicked out of the place as they say he had been cut off earlier. Okay, to another bar we go.
1: 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Coincidence? We think not.

One called Starless, that's a perfect circle. Papa Roach before that, Wake Up Calling, and Porn Star Dancing, My Darkest Days, featuring Chad Kroeger. Last week I talked about things you'd see in vending machines in Japan that would seem really weird to us Americans. Well, here are some behaviors that we consider polite but are considered highly suspicious elsewhere, outside the U.S. This came from yourtango.com. They mentioned talking to strangers. For example, in Sweden, they detest small talk so much they call it cold talk or dead talk. Tipping, something that's ever expanding in the U.S.

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Evanescence with Who Will You Follow and Gundy, I just want to do a special shout out to you. 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

0: Something Wicked from Breaking Benjamin. AI is wicked to a lot of folks. A lot of people love it. The debate is out there. But here are some signs that your AI has gone rogue, nuts, corrupt. Probably want to get away from it now. If every grocery list it has suddenly includes a tarp, duct tape, and zip ties. If it's now ending every response with, "You silly human." Or if it changes your TV streaming password and tells you to go outside and make friends.
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0: Autumn Kings with Gone, Gone, Gone. Also, Rise Against Satellite and Somewhere I Belong from Linkin Park. I was reading where an Iowa family has entered the Guinness World Records for a remarkably rare five-generation birthday coincidence. Five direct descendants of the Harlow family all share the exact same birthday of September 14th, spanning over a century. The chain started with Wilbur in 1907 and continued through daughter Addie, grandson Fred Harlow, great-granddaughter Emma Bell, and great-great-grandson Arthur. That was a little quick, so you may not have noticed that on top of sharing the same day, each generation's birth date falls in a continuous alternating boy-girl birth pattern. One thing the family does admit is intentionally trying to time the later arrivals to keep the tradition alive. Arthur was born last year, taking that record from 4 to 5 September 14th birthdays.
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0: Bad Wolves, Taken on Dolly, Jolene, Incubus before that, and that Nirvana great Lake of Fire. I'll play Volbeat coming up, but now it's time for Did You Know? 9% of men would rather clean out a drain than spend time with their family. Might want to work on some stuff besides the drain. Just saying. Did you know when asked what major scientific breakthroughs that they think they'll see in their lifetime, 41% of people said living under the sea. That's a lot of folks. Are you part of that group? Never thought of it. Maybe. And did you know 11% of new parents say they have fallen asleep in the shower? Careful, man.
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Proud to be the loud stepchild of Junior.

0: for you.
1: That's From Ashes to New. I'm Gundy. 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It's weird how technology has changed how we live. I took more pictures today of spaghetti sauce while texting my wife, "Which one should I get?" than my parents took of my childhood.

0: Blindfold from Wage War. Before that, Godsmack. And from Ashes to New, it was Die for You. Our next edition of Did You Know is up a little bit later in the hour. Stuff like a recent study found having a plant in the office can improve work productivity by 15%. Which is, you know, why I'm all for a no plants policy.
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0: Bill Murray in A Day to Remember, that's called Always Let You Down. Before that, Korn with Got the Life and Judith by A Perfect Circle. Time for today's strange law. In the Georgia town of Gainesville, it's illegal to eat fried chicken with any kind of utensil. That started in 1961 as a playful publicity stunt to promote Gainesville as the self-proclaimed poultry capital of the world. Yes, the ordinance remains on the city books today. Can you be arrested? Yeah, nobody's ever faced real criminal charges for using a fork or something to eat their chicken, but in 2009, it was enforced once, jokingly. A 91-year-old woman visiting for her birthday was playfully arrested by the police chief and immediately pardoned by the mayor in a lighthearted publicity event. I wonder if she ever visited again.
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0: Morning from Spirit Box, Green Day's American Idiot, and some Red Hot Chili Peppers, Five Finger Death Punch on the way. First, time for Did You Know? That 18% of men wish they could change her laugh? That's one of the reasons I asked my then-fiancé out. Huh. All right. Well, did you know people who set their watches ahead 5 or more minutes are 8 times more likely to be late for an appointment than people who don't? And did you know 14% of bosses have driven by a quote-unquote sick employee's home to see if their car was there? Which is why once I call in sick, I hop on my bicycle.
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Good morning, good morning. Lots to talk about on this Monday morning. Autumn starts tomorrow, September, and silver anniversary, that and much, much more. Coming up on this Monday morning, getting the last day of summer started off with Shinedown.

0: That's Sum 41. I'm Roker. Welcome to Monday. I hope you had a fantastic weekend. You've got a great week ahead of you. I've got some great music ahead of you. Nirvana, Papa Roach. But before I get to all of that, I'm going to get to Local H.
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0: There's Fozzy, I Know Evil, Chevelle before that, and my boys Local H started us off. 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

0: see you in hell. There's Papa Roach. I'm Roker. Coming up, music from Nirvana that Dave Grohl at the time thought wasn't going to be a smash hit. He was wrong.
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7: There are some moms that are understandably furious about what they have discovered. So Halloween obviously is coming up, and I don't know if you guys are already getting into the Halloween spirit, Mahoney.
8: My house is decorated.
7: So we are getting close. The kids are already super excited, discussing all the things are going to be for Halloween. It has become a huge deal in our house. They love Halloween, and I love that for them.
8: Have you started decorating inside?
7: A little bit, just a few things kind of coming out, but we have some plans in the weekends ahead.
8: I know you, Dave's house, they have a storage unit for Halloween.
7: We have to.
8: Decorations.
7: We have a couple of those 12-foot tall skeletons, and it is a process.
8: Can I store a skeleton in there?
7: Yeah.
8: Got room?
7: I mean, for, obviously.
8: Nominal fee?
7: Yeah.
8: Nominal.
7: So there is a Halloween decoration that I guess is, you know, sold at stores across the country. It's called the Jabberin' Jack, and it's a little, like, Halloween pumpkin decoration that sings songs. But the problem that these moms have, and again, I get it, is that they say that the songs are suggestive.
8: Okay.
7: And at first I was like, okay, this is probably just somebody on social media freaking out. And then I pulled the audio. Well, Bossy Rossi technically pulled the audio. Thanks, Bossy Rossi. And I would like to play it for you. And you guys tell me if you think that this is an appropriate Halloween decoration for kids. You ready for this? Sure. Here we go. Here's Jabberin' Jack.
8: Like some bossa nova music?

0: Who wants to be wicked for one night? Do I look mesmerizing in this light? This villainous facade is just because I'm shy. Come closer. I've a kiss for you. And it tastes like pumpkin pie. We'll be wicked.
1: I mean, that's hilarious.
2: I don't hate this.
1: Hilarious.

0: Would you like to scream all night?
1: Oh, whoa.
0: I'll fill you full of fright.
2: Okay.
0: Guide you in the darkest deeds. And spoil you with my roasted pumpkin seeds.
1: Oh, God. Okay, you had me in the first half.
3: Yeah.
4: Hold on. I'll fill you with my pumpkin seeds.
1: Can you please
2: I do love pumpkin seeds. I will tell you.
1: So we can break down the lyrics.
2: Just a little bit of salt on them. You know, they're
1: very tasty. I just need to break down the lyrics here.
0: I'll fill you full of fright.
1: I'll fill you full of fright.
0: Guide you with the darkest deeds.
1: Guide you with the darkest deeds.
0: And spoil you with my roasted pumpkins.
1: And spoil you with my.
4: And then it goes right back to it.
2: Hold on. So spoil you with my roasted pumpkin seeds. You know, I mean, I do. Roasted pumpkin seeds are a
1: delicacy.
2: Are they a delight?
4: You would like a mouthful?
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2: I love the people that listen to this show because there's always somebody out there that's got a unique take. For example, the other day we were talking about the guy that got bit by a rattlesnake four different times.
3: Well, crazy.
2: While out camping and still continues to, you know, go camping.
4: I don't think he's a very good camper.
2: You got to pick better spots, man.
5: Yeah. You know,
2: if four times you've chosen your camping spot and it's on top of a rattlesnake den, perhaps we need to reassess how we are choosing where we're setting up the tent.
5: Four different types of snakes? Okay.
2: Right.
5: But you, specifically a rattlesnake four different times.
2: Well, of course.
5: Feels like you got a kink at this point, bro.
2: After we talked about that story, some guy that used to hunt rattlesnakes called in.
6: Yeah, I heard you guys talking about some guy getting bit four times by a rattlesnake. Mm-hmm. It was very unlucky because in the summer of 67 and the summer of 68, I hunted rattlesnakes with a gentleman around Crozet, Virginia. He'd been bit so many times by rattles, he was immune. However, I had a snake bite kit and some anti-venom, but I never got bit, not the first time. And we made damn good money selling the whole rattlesnake. We had we gave the poison glands to the University Hospital of Charlottesville. We had a meat packing company we sold the meat to, and another guy we sold the skins to. He would make belts, hat bands, and he would use the rattles to make earrings. Good money in hunting rattlesnakes, but I'm too old to do it now. Y'all have a good day.
7: Message deleted.
4: That dude is cool as hell.
3: That's a real cool guy.
2: Was that Mick Dundee? Like, what do you mean? You would just sit here and piece apart the rattlesnakes that you'd go hunt in the wild.
4: I love. So, also, anybody who's like, oh, I hate my corporate job. I gotta sit here in front of a screen. This is just ruining my.
2: I have to sit in my air conditioned office.
4: Like, could you imagine if your job was to hunt rattlesnakes?
2: And also, maybe you can fact check this, Mahoney. Is it possible to be immune to rattlesnake bites?
4: I believe that guy, that if he had been bit that many times, that he 100% is immune. I believe it.
3: I didn't even know that was a thing.
4: It just feels real. Anything that guy was saying felt real to me.
3: Yeah, I mean, we don't even need a fact check. That's one of those people who you just, like, trust on. No. On experience.
2: No, guys, I just looked it up. No human is naturally immune to rattlesnakes.
4: Not naturally, but if they've been bit enough.
2: It does say, though, rare individuals have attempted to build a very dangerous partial tolerance through repeated controlled exposure.
4: That sounds like what this dude did.
2: This guy just said he's been bit so many times.
4: Yes.
3: Well, but I mean,
4: this wasn't controlled exposure, but he was a man.
3: But hold on. He witnessed this.
4: Yeah.
3: Him and his rattlesnake hunting buddy.
4: Partner.
3: Went out and legitimately, I mean, he had to have witnessed this with his own two eyes.
4: This could be a great sequel to Brokeback Mountain.
3: That's, you got a name? You got a name?
2: That's not a rattlesnake you're biting.
4: Rattlesnake Valley? I don't know, man.
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15: Closures continue on I-25 this morning. The northbound Furnace Road is closed between Montgomery Boulevard and Jefferson Street until 6 a.m. this morning, also affecting the southbound I-25 off-ramps at Montaño and Comanche Road. Other than that, Albuquerque Metro currently free from new accidents.
16: If you see an accident, call the Traffic Tracker Hotline, 767-9167. 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
4: Nope, I know. 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
31: I agree. 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
31: Everyone.
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0: Do I have to?
1: Is Mahoney lazy or is he efficient? Some of the things that he does behind the scenes when there are no cameras or microphones or anything like that, truly amazing. And his wife is gracious enough to share those things with us. But we're all in the dark here except for Mahoney. He's the only one that knows the correct answer. Audrey and I have no idea what the right answer is.
2: But we know our friend Mahoney.
1: We do, we have a pretty good idea. Sometimes we're able to suss it out. Sometimes we're totally shocked, though, by the things that he actually does. Greg is joining us today. Greg, do you think Mahoney is lazy or do you think he is efficient?
3: I think he is the delightful balance of lazy and efficiency.
1: The perfect balance.
2: He is a perfect balance.
4: We'll take that, Greg, because, you know, when I was a young man traveling the world, I traveled to Central Java, Indonesia, and I came across a legendary Buddhist temple called Borobudur. And inside of Borobudur, I encountered a wise man. I don't know if he was a Buddhist monk or not, but he was wise. And he said, son, the key to life is working smarter and not harder. And ever since that day, Dave, it's been my life's mission to spread efficiency all across these great lands of ours.
1: Okay, so Greg, you're trying to figure out which one of these things, shockingly, is 100% true. And for today's installment, we head to the kitchen. The first one is entitled Stove.
5: Mahoney has been using his smoker more and more, making chicken and ribs almost weekly now, which has been a tasty new hobby. Last week, he was trying his hand at pulled pork and decided he wanted to make mac and cheese to go along with it. He wasn't paying attention to the pot with the noodles, and it boiled over and left a white, salty, starchy water residue on nearly the entire stove. I figured he was going to clean it off once the stove cooled, but instead, he covered up the mess by getting out all of our pans and putting them on each burner. When I asked why he went to the effort of getting a bunch of pans instead of just wiping down the stove, he replied, I wanted to display our pan collection, baby.
4: I got a really nice cast iron pan.
1: God damn it, that could be true.
2: Pan collection.
4: I do. It's a really, really, really nice one.
1: Oh,
4: it's got a, little, what are those birds with the little thing popping out of their head? Quail? It's got a quail on it.

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2: Like a monster.
3: Of course not.
2: Yeah, and I mean, if she hadn't emptied the kitchen trash yet, then you were just being courteous, right?
4: That's what I was doing, yeah. Eco-friendly.
3: Yeah, so that's what I'm thinking. And also, that corn pudding was good. It was good.
2: All right. It's up to you, Greg. One of these things is 100% true, and you have to make the decision. What do you think it is?
5: The first one, I think that's a little too involved, so I'm going with number two.
2: So you think that just the effort of pulling the pans out would be too much, and I think you might be onto something.
4: There's only three pans, by the way.
2: Okay. Oh, all right.
3: Okay.
4: Greg, number two is, in fact, 100% true. Actually, the only thing that's false about number one is that I have not cooked pulled pork yet, but the pan's on the stove.
2: You actually did that?
4: Yes.
2: Oh, you're a monster.
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10: Construction closures continue on the southbound I-25 off-ramps to Comanche and Montaño this morning. Drivers needing to exit I-25 may do so at Osuna or Candelaria further south. Closures will be lifted at 6 a.m. this morning.
11: 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I'm Grace Toledo from the 96.3 News Radio KK.
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1: Can Beaver get?
2: Well, let me do some Googling, Audrey.
1: It has nothing to do with the amount of partners that Beaver has had.
0: Dave and Mahoney.
3: He told doctors that he had accidentally slipped and fell, and when he did, a live eel had gone up his butt.
2: What?
1: I've been horny and I have holes. Never have I ever.
2: Same.
0: Dave and Mahoney.
2: You guys aren't going to like my take on this. It's not for me, but I don't believe that marrying your first cousin should be illegal. There should be laws. Implicitly, you can't have kids with anybody related to. Full stop. But first cousin marriage, eh.
1: All right.
0: No. This is Dave and Mahoney.
3: Hello, friends, and thank you for joining us on this Monday. Got some good news and some bad news to kick things off today. What would you like first there, Mahoney?
2: Dave, why don't we start off today's show? With some bad news.
3: Yeah, so they're already thinking about the upcoming Olympics in 2032, which does seem like a good
1: far
3: clip away.
1: Away.
2: You gotta start planning, man.
3: Yeah, it just seems strange that they would announce that they have locked this in for plans for the Olympics that are that far away. So the 2032 Olympics is going to take place over in Australia, and they have decided on a river where there's going to be a number of water activities, and they're saying that they did an independent assessment of this particular course where there's going to be a whole bunch of competitions that happen in the water, and they said, cool, this is a good spot for it. The only issue that a lot of people have is that that particular body of water is known to be home to an estimated 500 saltwater crocodiles.
1: Well, they're dead.
3: Jesus.
1: What that sounds like is they're going to try to start, well, they've got about 10 years to try and trap them.
3: Or learn how to swim really fast.
2: I don't know, man.
1: Is that the games?
2: Get some real nice crocodile skin boots, you know?
1: Americans are the only ones who really romanticize croc boots.
2: I think Australians. I bet Australians rock the croc.
3: Mick Dundee.
1: Do you think that?
3: Because, or is that just like Foster's where it's like, also, it's fake?
1: Right.
2: Also
1: right.
2: Mexico.
3: Oh, yeah. Yeah.
1: I feel like they're probably the leading number one of croc boots, which is weird because as a white, not sure. Do crocodiles home there for the summers? Like, where doth the crocodiles roam in Mexico?
3: Are they like snowbirds? Do they leave? You don't know.
1: I don't know.
3: Also don't know.
1: That's why I got no clue.
3: However, have you ever seen a saltwater crocodile before?
2: Yeah, they're mean.
1: Yeah, they're mean and large.
3: And they're enormous.
1: Yeah, very large.
3: Horrifying. What was that one video that was one of the first viral videos? Is like the battle at something where it was like
2: the antelope or something.
3: It's like the antelope is what it starts with, but then it turns into like
2: saltwater one or not, because it like grabbed it from the crocodile was sitting in the water and they were trying to get some.
3: But it was a river, remember?
2: Was that a river one?
3: Yeah. Okay. Yeah.
2: But is that salt water? That's not salt water.
3: It could be.
2: That's fresh water.
3: These are saltwater crocodiles that live in this particular river.
2: Okay. So,
1: scary.
2: According to the internet.
1: Get that. What do you mean you're a saltwater croc living in freshwater? Choose a lane.
3: That. Yeah.
1: You're confusing us.
2: Number one place for crocodile boots, Texas.
3: Nailed it.
2: Then northern central Mexico. The broader American Southwest. Then we go to Western Canada, then Australia, and then everywhere else. That's
3: Australia
2: the...
3: comes after Canada for crocodile boots?
1: Again, I say, I feel like that's kind of exclusive to, like...
3: Texas.
1: Trashy. You're not really seeing, like...
3: You're saying crocodile boots don't do it for you, Audrey?
2: Canada has twice as many people as Australia, that's why.
3: I see.
2: I did not know that until 5 seconds ago.
3: Some good news today as well. This is quite the move by Christian Bale. I've never really thought of Christian Bale. I mean, obviously, phenomenal actor, you know, method actor, but he's always struck me as kind of a weird dude.
2: Kind of prickly.
3: Yeah. But he did something exceptionally cool. He opened a foster care village in Palmdale, California called Together California. And the main goal is to keep siblings together if they enter foster care rather than separating them into different homes. And they built a full, like, 12
1: compound.
3: Furnished homes, 11,000 square foot facility on top of that, almost 5 acres. So him and his wife said they became interested in foster care after realizing how vulnerable a lot of kids are if they suffer a tragedy and lose their parents for whatever that reason may be.
2: Absolutely.
3: And if they get pushed into foster care, separating the siblings obviously is an additional trauma on top of that. And they said they wanted to do something about it. So instead of just being like, well, we care, maybe we'll donate some money, they're like, no, we're going to build this entire
1: village.
3: Facility. Yeah. Awesome move by Christian Bale. Really cool.
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8: Construction closures continue on the southbound I-25 off-ramps to Comanche and Montaño this morning. Drivers needing to exit I-25 may do so at Osuna or Candelaria further south. Closures will be lifted at 6 a.m. this morning.
9: 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I'm Grace Toledo from the 96.3 News Radio.
10: You can have a say in what we play. 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
1: We like to think that we are evolved past things like just eating and reproducing, but literally, that's all we are. Hunger and horny. Yeah. That's what everything boils down to.
2: Yeah. You know, speaking of boiling, it's kind of funny to think about...
1: Speaking of boiling.
2: Dave, he just said, yeah, hungry and horny. His life revolves around fornication and eggs.
1: Did? No, just eggs, if you think about it.
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0: Mahoney.
1: Oh, Mahoney, you're going to love this because you have been a fan, the biggest fan that I know, of Joe Buck your entire life.
2: Joe Buck is a rich, entitled kid who is a Nepo baby before Nepo babies were even a thing. I mean, I grew up in St. Louis with his dad, Jack Buck, on the radio, calling Cardinals games, and nobody liked Joe Buck in St. Louis.
1: There's just something, like, I don't dislike Joe Buck's work. As far as, like, a play-by-play announcer, I think that he does a pretty good job considering that he's able to do multi-sports. Like, he can do baseball effectively, which we've heard him do back when he was with Fox. He would actually, like, sometimes call games on the same day where he'd have a football game and a baseball game he had to call.
2: Sure, but there's just as many people out there who can do it better than he is, you know?
1: I mean, I listen to Joe Buck, and he does have what I would associate as an iconic voice with the NFL because they have
2: He's just been around for so long at that point, you know? Yes.
1: But let me tell you what they are paying him. So he's a play-by-play guy.
2: Yep.
1: And if you're a play-by-play guy, after you've done it enough, you're pretty good at it. Don't get me wrong. It takes some level of obviously being familiar with all of the players and not stepping all over yourself with not knowing rosters. But that's just that's like really the only part of the gig that you have to be dialed in and do a little bit of studying on. Otherwise, you're just sitting there literally watching a game talking about what's happening.
2: Yeah.
1: It's a pretty easy gig.
2: It's probably the best gig in sports.
1: He just signed a 6-year, $108 million contract extension with ESPN. Unreal. It averages out to $18 million per year, which means that if there's a game, because he's only doing one game for Monday Night Football every single week, and of course, you know, you might mix in some other ones if there's, you know, playoff games that they're putting
2: something
1: him on.
2: Something special going on.
1: Because ESPN has a Super Bowl this year, so I guess they'll do the Super Bowl.
2: Yeah, can't wait to hear Troy Aikman on that one.
1: $18 million per year. That's almost $1 million per game.
3: Wow.
1: Isn't that unbelievable? So Buck will remain the lead play-by-play guy for Monday Night Football into the next decade, and the extension guarantees that he will call his very first Super Bowl in February of this year.
2: Ugh.
1: Its next scheduled one is in 2031, so he would do that one as well, potentially. But, you know, him and Troy Aikman, they've worked together, obviously, for quite some time. It's just wild to think that play-by-play guys, because, you know, you could understand how, like, Tom Brady, who has all of the options and all of the money already in the world, doesn't need somebody like Fox Sports because he's Tom Brady and he accomplished so much on the field. You can even make the same argument about every color guy out there. They're all very accomplished NFL players who have done a lot in their career. But Joe Buck, just a play-by-play guy, $108 million.
3: He's got a face on him, doesn't he?
1: He's a weird-looking guy, man. I mean, he looks like a thumb.
2: His beard is a hate crime.
1: He looks like a thumb with a toupee.
3: He has a beard?
1: Oh, sometimes.
2: Sometimes. And it is terrible.
1: Terrible.
3: Oh,
2: that's the worst.
3: Yikes.
0: This is Dave and Mahoney.
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9: Looking at traffic times on the west side of Albuquerque this morning. Coors and Unser Boulevard moving smoothly in both directions. Paseo del Norte also clear from traffic backups towards I-25 with no new accidents to report on Highway 528 in Rio Rancho.
10: 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I'm Grace Toledo from the 96.3 News Radio KKOB.
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1: Mr. Beast was handing out stacks of $10,000 on Halloween, and one kid, who is awful at business, was handed $10,000 in cash and said, nah, what about that candy?
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1: Also, where does Mr. Beast live? Can we go rob this guy on Halloween?
20: I don't know. 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
1: Let's go get him.
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3: Mahoney, I think you and your wife will appreciate this. Traitors has been renewed for 3 more seasons.
4: Hell yeah.
3: I mean, this has gotten all kinds of pub. And when my wife first started watching this, I was like, what the hell is this corny-ass show that you're watching? And then I got it.
4: Yeah, it's it just won a bunch of Emmys, too. Yeah. So
3: very theatrical, kind of over the top with the guy that hosts Traitors.
5: See, but Alan Cummings is great. He is so great, and he is a theater kid. But I will say that there's not been, I feel like the reason why it's so successful is because there's not been a new engineering of a game show in quite some time. So it's kind of nice to have like a breath of fresh air to where it's like not like gimmicky. Listen to this. It's like Shazam that.
4: No, it's taken the best things of like Survivor and Big Brother.
5: Yes.
4: And kind of combined them into one with really good production. It's been all celebrities up until this point. But going forward with the season that just started, my wife and I are going to be watching the next day or two. It's unknown for the most part.
3: Oh. Yeah. And this is, it just picked up 7 Emmys. And Alan Cumming, who you mentioned as the host, just won his 3rd consecutive Emmy for hosting the show. So, just getting the green light for 3 more seasons on the way. So, Elon Musk really doesn't want us to see the documentary about him, I guess. Universal may decide not to release this documentary.
4: Doesn't this feel like a bad idea on his part? Because by saying that, it makes me go,
3: makes everyone want to watch it more.
4: What's in this documentary that I need to see now?
3: Yeah, so according to TMZ and The Hollywood Reporter, the film has no announced release date, and they're saying that Universal may shelf the entire project. And the documentary includes interviews with people from his personal life, including his first wife, someone named Justine Wilson, who I'd never even heard of. They discussed, you know, their marriage. He said that, you know, there was a lot of gaslighting throughout their relationship. Basically, in a nutshell, this is not a complimentary documentary.
4: No.
3: And the world's richest man is using his muscle to try to shut this thing down. And it seems like, at least for the time being, it's working. But to your point, Mahoney, it's just going to make people want to see
4: it. This feels like the Streisand effect. You don't want people to know, and then you go about doing things like this. Again, I wasn't really interested in this beforehand, but now I'm like, oh.
5: What's in there?
3: Now I want to see it.
4: Mm-hmm.
3: So if you're not familiar with the guy Clavicular, he is a streamer and he is into looks maxing where, you know, he's doing a bunch of plastic surgery. Audrey, you were saying just recently he got a bunch of bad plastic surgery, it appears.
5: I mean, he's just getting, it's not necessarily that it's bad, it's just too much. He's doing too much and he's too young and it just is, it's becoming an addiction. And
4: your face is still changing when you're that young.
3: He's also a world-class douche. So he sat down for an interview, I guess, with TMZ Sports. And for no reason at all, started bagging on people that play fantasy football, calling it, quote, a giant waste of time. Would you shut up, man?
5: See, well, but you're doing exactly what he wants you to do.
3: What, get mad about it?
5: Well, not only that, but you're saying his name.
3: I mean, I guess, but like, if it's in the same breath as this guy is a giant douchebag.
5: Doesn't matter to him.
3: People overly addicted to plastic surgery.
5: Does not matter to him.
3: I guess.
5: He's still going to get, because you going to his page and being curious about him gives him money. Like, all of these people, they're constantly rage baiting, so you're going to their page, and every view gives them money.
3: It's such a toxic culture.
5: It
3: just
5: is.
3: Just come away, man.
5: It is.
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0: We'll be the judge of that. It's the Call of Fame on Dave and Mahoney.
2: It's hard to rank the family secrets that we hear on the show because there are so many crazy stories. And Audrey, you were talking about this just yesterday. You know, everyone kind of deals with something as they're growing up that's probably not great. But when you talk about the hierarchy of just how bad it can be, your parents trying to sell you on the black market.
3: Pretty bad.
2: It's got to be up there, right?
4: Hi, Dave and Mahoney. I was just wanting to call and tell you about a family secret. It's actually concerning me. I was to be sold on the black market for heroin by my bio parents, who are absolute trash.
3: Insane.
4: And then my grandparents stepped in and adopted me as their own. Quite interesting.
5: Message deleted.
2: Interesting is a very gracious word for it.
3: I mean,
2: what do you mean your biological parents were going to sell you for a hit of heroin on the black market?
3: This is what we were talking about when we heard this story for the very first time. It's just one more hit. It wasn't like they were going to sell their an infant child for, like, yes, a cache of drugs,
2: right.
3: Like a warehouse full of black tar heroin.
2: Yeah, like you get, you know, 3,000 kilos of heroin and all of a sudden you've got untold amounts of money. No, you were just...
3: for the next hit.
2: Shooting for one more hit.
3: Insane. Insane.
6: One of those things that just scares the hell out of me, because think about this. The grandparents who ended up taking her and raising her, you know... also raised her mom, you know, who was going to sell her for heroin. And,
3: drugs
6: just make you do the craziest thing, man. Just scary as hell.
2: So to that point about drugs making you do crazy things, you know, somebody getting sober can be very encouraging. And you're like, oh, you're a whole new person.
6: Yeah.
2: You could never get over that, right? I couldn't.
3: Oh, if you tried to...
2: If you're the daughter... Like, I know that, you know, you were going through it, you were addicted, blah, blah, blah.
3: No, there's not much grace I would offer there, I don't think.
2: Yeah, we're not having Thanksgiving together after you try to sell me for a hit of heroin.
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2: You may not even have known that the Emmys took place because there's just so many award shows and network TV isn't what it used to be. But there was some really great moments at the Emmys this year, including this one. John Mulaney, who is a very funny comedian. If you're not familiar with him, he's worth checking out. He's been a hilarious writer for years, but his stand-up, one of your favorites, Mahoney.
6: Oh, absolutely. You know, he's got like 3 all-time classics, and he, you know, famously went away to rehab.
2: Because he was doing a whole bunch of cocaine.
6: Yeah, and his comeback special after that was raw and amazing as well. I love seeing it, and him at the Emmys, this was perfection.
2: He was presenting the award for Best Leading Actor in a Drama Series.
10: This is the best part of the night. Lead actor in a drama. This award is for the guys. Just men being men. Finally, something for the fellas. And what a crop of prom kings we have. They're not soft like the dad on Bluey, no. Guy's a joke. Since the creation of television, men have been historically unrepresented. For the first 3 years TV existed, there were no men on it. It was just beauty contests and children talking to hand puppets until the early 60s, until a man walked out and said, enough. My name is Fonzie and the president's been shot. But let's talk about these bros tonight. These sweat hogs. Some of the men in this category do method acting, and some do regular, less annoying acting. But no matter what, when these fellas hit their mark, they know all their lines. Why? Because they started looking at their sides earlier that morning. These men give it all in every single take, unless the coverage is on the other actor, and then they might bounce early, but that's okay. And they can play anything, these nominees. Not just doctors, They can play a cop or an FBI agent or a secret agent, and then that's it. No other examples. I believe it was DJ Khaled who said, real men don't go down on their wives. But these nominees know that that is BS. They know there's often less pressure on them if they do that first.
2: Excellent. 10 out of 10.
3: So you can kind of tell with this monologue. I mean, one of the things that I don't think you mentioned earlier, Dave, is that he was part of like the SNL writing crew when it was like goaded.
2: In his heyday.
3: Yeah, yeah, yeah. So, I mean, you can definitely tell he's got some writing chops in there.
2: Another really great moment was Marcelo Hernandez. If you're not familiar with him, he's on Saturday Night Live. He's actually done a Netflix special. He's kind of all over the place right now.
3: He just did a movie with Kevin Hart on Netflix.
2: But he got up and was kind of a bit of a fanboy.
5: It's an honor for me to be here. It's my first time at the Emmys. And I get to present. So I just want to take this opportunity to say hi to a few people I might not be able to say hi to later. I don't know what parties I've been invited to, and I don't know what parties you have been invited to. So just very quickly, I would like to say hello to Harrison Ford. You are a legend, man, and a real inspiration to me, and I would like to invite you to have dinner at my house. Yes, no pressure. I want to say hi to Zendaya. Hi. You're a beast and you're amazing. And I saw you and I wanted to play it cool. And I've decided I can do that. So I would like to invite you and a Spider-Man to have dinner at my house. I would also like to say hello to Oscar Isaac. Oscar, you are so good in beef, man. And you are also Hernandez, like I am. So we could be cousins. You never know. And I will see you at Christmas. I will cook you whatever you want. And lastly, I want to say hello to Matthew McConaughey. When I was younger, my tia Michichi, my Cuban tia Michichi, she said, Marcelo, if you're working very hard, one day you can hang it out with Matthew McConaughey first.
6: Okay.
3: Oh my God. He is also so handsome. He's so funny and so handsome. Big fan of Marcelo.
2: Speaking of Matthew McConaughey, him and Woody Harrelson got up. They've got a new Apple TV Plus series called Brothers, and they decided they were going to get up and address the rumor that Woody Harrelson's dad had the adult relations with Matthew McConaughey's mom.
11: Okay, we're presenting here tonight because we're back on TV for the first time in 12 years. Yeah, we got a little show called Brothers. It'll be on Apple TV next week. I mean, Tim felt like moderate enthusiasm. It's fine, it's late. And this all started with a crazy rumor from your mom.
12: My mom started a lot of crazy rumors. What'd she say about this one?
11: Like you don't remember?
12: What?
11: Yeah, she told me after her fourth toke and her fifth Kendall Jackson that she knew my father.
12: Yeah. Well, you've had many tokes with my mom before. Anyway, that's cool, but they just met. So what's the big deal? So what?
11: No, she said she knew
12: right,
11: my father.
12: Right. All right.
11: Lipsies.
12: And what are you reading into that?
11: It feels pretty clear to me, dude.
12: Dude, people meet, all right? People know each other. I know lots of people. Doesn't mean I've slept with all of them.
11: Yeah, well, the emphasis was on knew, like she knew, like they were doing the horizontal bebop.
12: All right, that's a pretty big leap for you to believe that your dad and my mom actually shagged, buddy.
11: Well, no, I don't think so. The way she said knew definitely meant they conceived you
12: right
11: together.
12: Okay, and that's what you're saying is your proof and the reason you know this to be true.
11: Time's still a flat circle for you, ain't it?
12: Just as flat, just a little more round, but.
3: So Matthew McConaughey was on a late night show recently, who cares who it was, but he was talking about how, you know, Woody Harrelson is actually really excited to be thinking about, like, hey, like, dude, why won't you just go get the DNA test? Like, we could be brothers. Like, yeah. And he's like, well, you're gaining a brother and I'm losing disrespect from my mother in the process.
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17: Albuquerque Metro currently free from new accidents. On your freeway, southbound I-25 looking busier approaching Osuna. Eastbound I-40 also looking busier as you get closer to the I-25 ramps coming from around 12th Street. If you see an accident, call the traffic tracker hotline 767-9167. I'm Grace Toledo from the 96.3 News Radio.
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4: Dave and Mahoney.
5: I don't know why somebody would decide to actually write this article and publish it, because this feels like unnecessary hot dog slander.
6: What's that, Dave?
5: They came out and they're like, hot dogs aren't terrible for you, but they aren't necessarily good. And then started to go through all of the reasons why hot dogs are not good for you. And of course, what it comes down to is the processed meat, which of course can lead to things like cardiovascular disease and colon cancer and yada, yada, yada, yada.
7: Yada, yeah.
5: I mean, look, they're hot dogs. Does anyone think this is health food? No, of course not. But hot dogs are delicious.
6: America, baby.
5: Probably one of the easiest things to make that is as good as it is. I mean, I think about with my kids, because they love hot dogs. If they want hot dogs for dinner,
6: done.
5: That's the easiest thing to make in the entire world, because the buns are sitting there ready. You put the hot dogs in the microwave or you put them in the air fryer for a little bit of time.
6: You air fry hot dogs?
5: Oh, yeah. You've never air fried a hot dog?
6: I've never air fried a hot dog.
7: I bet that's bomb,
5: It's
7: though.
5: Really good.
7: Wait, hold on, though, because you know whenever you go a little too far in the microwave and it explodes.
5: Doesn't happen in the air fryer.
7: Really?
6: They just get a little too crispy? Or
5: they just start to get a little crispier, but yeah. Huh. It kind of creates that little crunch on the outside of the
7: shell. I love that. That's
5: shell.
7: Like the part of
5: Oh, yeah.
7: Whenever they're grilled and you get that crunch. So it's kind of like a faux grilling experience.
5: Yeah.
7: Oh, hell yeah, brother. Mm-hmm. You just opened up a door for me.
5: And that's the thing is, like, hot dogs, again, no one thinks they're health food. But as far as, like, how bad they are for you, I'll take my chances.
7: I mean, I do way worse to my body. Let's be completely real.
5: Absolutely.
7: Like, I'm drinking an Alani at 4 a.m. to start my day. I'm not worried about a hot dog, dude. I've done coke in Vegas. I'm not worried about a hot dog, dude.
6: Right. Like,
7: in the bathrooms of the club, I am invincible to a dog, let me tell you.
5: The two joys in life, cocaine in a Vegas bathroom and hot dogs.
7: I'm choosing
5: between those two.
6: Or just combine them both for a real good time.
5: Yeah. You know, I'm not sure about that, man.
6: You're not doing a little. Hey, the hot dog's a perfect place to set up a line.
5: Could you do a line off of the hot dog?
7: Off the line that busts.
5: If it's perfectly grilled, you know, where it's got the little groove in it, you just put your coke right in there.
6: Pro tip.
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9: Responders are on scene of an accident in Los Lunas. This is on Main Street and Lakeview Drive. Expect to see east and northbound delays. We've also got a northbound accident on Highway 47, just north of South Bosque Loop. Expect heavy delays in the area. If you see an accident, call the traffic tracker hotline 767-9167. I'm Grace Toledo from the 96.3 News Radio KKOB.
11: I was in a wreck. I need a check.
12: 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I need a check.
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3: Every family seems to have secrets, and every week we get incredible calls from people that share theirs, including this one from last week, where a guy found out that his grandparents were a little too close.
4: It's something I heard about 20 years ago from my mom. It's just that my grandmother and my grandfather, they were brother and sister.
3: You know, so. It seems like it was a different time, I'm sure, but they were like full-on blood brother and sister?
4: No. It's more of an interesting party topic for the most part, because my grandfather, after him and my grandmother got married in the late 30s, his dad passed away. And then my grandmother's mom passed away, and so their parents kind of got together and got married, which made them stepbrother and sister, so to speak.
3: Thankfully, very different. Yeah, I mean, stepbrother, stepsister, although, you know, obviously that can be a little too close to home for a lot of people. That's way different than actual blood brother and sister. But
4: Rick,
3: we've heard some of those stories while we've been, you know, talking about family secrets.
5: Often.
3: Back in the day, you know, it's like they didn't have a lot of options. They were just on the farm.
5: First cousins.
3: First cousins, and everyone was fine with it.
5: Like you said, Dave, it was a different time, but still, I mean, it is a big old world out there.
3: There's a lot of women. There's a lot of guys.
5: Other than your brother.
4: I'd have to say, if you seen some of my cousins, you'd think they were blood, though. I'll tell you what.
5: You would think they're blood. You saying their eyes a little close.
4: Anyway, I just thought I'd throw that at you. You guys, I love your show. Thank you very much.
3: Hey, Rick, thanks for sharing, awesome, man. We appreciate you.
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9: Responders are on scene of an accident in Los Lunas. This is on Main Street and Lakeview Drive. Expect to see east and northbound delays. We've also got a northbound accident on Highway 47 just north of South Bosquet Loop. Expect heavy delays in the area. If you see an accident, call the traffic tracker hotline 767-9167. I'm Grace Toledo from the 96.3 News Radio KK.
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0: This is Dave and Mahoney.
1: Don is joining us today to talk with Mahoney about McDonald's. You've called the right place, my friend.
2: I hope, man. I'm very sad. I went to McDonald's a couple days ago, and maybe you knew this, and maybe you talked about it, and I didn't hear it, but the fried pies are gone again.
3: Yeah, it's been a couple of weeks, unfortunately, depending on the location.
1: Mahoney did have several days of mourning. He floated a little apple pie out onto a wooden raft into the lake and shot a flaming arrow at it.
3: I will say this. I think they replaced those with the spicy chicken nuggets that they're out promoting right now. And they are not nearly as good as the fried apple pie.
4: What did you get instead? Did you leave? Did you say, no, McDonald's?
2: No. And see, that's the bad part. Is I got the pies and took them home, and I ate my McGriddle, and I whipped out my pie, and it was the wrong pie. I thought I was going to die.
4: You got that strudel pie, huh?
3: Yeah.
2: I did. I got the strudel pie, and those pies suck.
3: They gave us a taste of nostalgia, and now they expect us to go back to this dystopian era pie? Hell no.
4: I'm not trying to go against you here. Bro, I like the strudel pies.
2: Whataburger sells the fried ones.
3: Do they?
2: The same fried apple pie. You can get them at Whataburger.
1: Well. Don with the inside info.
4: Both are on the left, though, Mahoney. You're never going to go.
1: Worth traveling for. Hey, Don, thanks for the call today, man.
3: Appreciate the info, brother.
0: Dave and Mahoney.
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1: Mahoney, let's pretend that you are over 65 years old and maybe a little bit lonely, and you decide that you're going to hook up with a much younger woman, a sugar baby of sorts.
3: Okay.
1: Maybe seems wonderful at the conception of the idea and early on in the relationship.
3: This feels tiring.
1: Yeah, it does. It seems tiring. And also, in this case, quite dangerous. There was a call to 911 about 20 minutes before the following incident happened, where there was some sort of domestic dispute. The young lady that was arrested in this case appeared to be in her mid-20s or so. Okay. So probably about four decades younger than this guy.
3: Right.
1: And she was, I guess, kind of whooping on him a bit.
3: Uh-huh.
1: And he decided he was going to call the authorities. And she decided, I'm not done yet. I'm going to burn this guy's house to the ground.
4: Did he deserve it?
1: No. According to the cops, he did not, because she got arrested for it. So,
4: well, that doesn't mean anything.
3: You play with fire, you get burned. Yeah. Or you get your house burned down. Bro, if you got a sugar baby, what are you doing taking her to your house?
4: And she will always burn your house down.
3: A hotel. Go to a Red Roof Inn. Go to a Holiday Inn Express, a La Quinta, stop by
4: one
3: of
4: those. That's for hookers, not for sugar babies. Sugar babies, you're literally, their whole job is to be sugared. And
3: you still don't take it to your house.
1: Mahoney's got a point. Like, if you take a sugar baby to a Red Roof Inn and they burn the place down, the staff may not even notice.
4: If you are a sugar baby going to a Red Roof Inn, you're confused.
1: Not enough sugar in there for you? This is loaded with irony here. A 47-year-old mom in Pennsylvania, allegations involving three teenage boys, 15, 16, and 17. Apparently, these four boys went over to her house, and she was performing lap dances for them.
3: What the hell?
1: Yeah. What makes this really ironic is that her son, who is around the same age, which you got to be disappointed, Mom, that she's giving topless lap dances to your friends.
3: What are you doing?
1: He also runs a YouTube channel that is called Predator Catchers PA. So his whole thing is that he's got a YouTube channel where he's like, catching the predators.
4: He knew about his mom.
1: The call is coming from inside the house.
3: Like, when you're a teenage boy, it's okay then.
4: He
3: I mean, again.
4: He knew.
3: Dude, could you imagine? Like, I am so glad that we grew up in the era right before social media.
1: Yes.
3: Because if you had a parent who's out here trying to just get the adoration of your friends when you were 16, how like you have to live with that for the rest of your life
1: forever. So there is not anyone that I know that really enjoys waiting in line, but some people hate it more than others. Let me introduce you to Tiffany Booz, 38 years old from Maryland. She was in a store waiting in line and had gotten frustrated because it was taking a while to check out.
3: Been there.
1: And so she kind of got a little chirpy with the cashier. Mm-hmm. And to defuse the situation, another cashier came over and said, "I'm sorry, ma'am. Let me open another register in order to get you checked out." Not good enough for her. She decided that she was going to walk over to employee one and punch her in the face and pull out a handgun. And that's when she went to jail.
3: Does that handgun count as 10 items or less?
1: If you count the rounds in it, yes.
4: I don't feel like they do that anymore. I mean, they don't.
3: I think the express aisles and
4: do they exist?
3: At Walmart, I think it says it's like 10 or 15 items or less.
1: I don't know. It's been a minute.
4: I don't know if they. I don't know. I think they might have gotten
3: just self checkout. You're like, just take forever. And don't know how to use the damn scanner gun.
1: And finally, maybe not a master thief, this 26-year-old, his name is Eric Moreno. He was arrested after attempting to burglarize two different homes in Florida. The deputies say that the first time he pried open the front door of one home, he entered the second home through the back door while the residents were inside. And the deputies just found this guy asleep on the couch wearing the homeowner's shoes.
3: Mm-hmm.
1: And when the cops were like, "Hey, bud, it's time to get up. You're going to jail." His plan was to tell them, "I live here." And the homeowners, who, again, were home at the time, were like, "No, he does not." And that's when he got hauled off in the homeowner's shoes.
3: Damn, man.
1: And the cops weren't even like, "Pop those, get them dogs.
3: Pull them dogs off.
1: Pull them dogs off, man. Give that guy back his shoes."
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13: Slowdowns continue for drivers headed north on I-25 from an accident approaching the Gibson Boulevard exit. Delays start at Rio Bravo Boulevard. Eastbound I-40 also has a crash at the Coors interchange, slowing traffic down for drivers coming in north on Coors Boulevard to eastbound I-40. And in Los Lunas, we've got that earlier crash cleanup at Main Street and Lakeview Drive, slowing traffic down in all directions. If you see an accident, call the traffic tracker hotline 767-9167. I'm Grace Toledo from the 96.3 News Radio, KKOB.
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0: and Mahoney.
1: Something that has dominated the news over the last week or so has been the lady who pooped herself at the High Rocks event. And it's been really interesting the way that people have handled this because, you know, she's a very accomplished High Rocks competitor. She was, like you said, Audrey, a pro at it. You know, was actually shooting for the win in this competition, which is probably one of the reasons why she did not quit even after she pooped all over herself.
2: And she was paid to be there.
1: Yeah. She's got sponsors. And, you know, she's 24 years old. It's probably like her entire life, right? Because, Audrey, you trained for one of these High Rocks and did one. And
2: I trained for 6 months.
1: 6 months, right? Like, it takes a long time to get ready for it.
2: Yeah, that's insane. And that was my first one. It was incredibly hard. So, I mean, and she's going at speeds that are sub an hour, okay? Like, that's like her sprinting an entire obstacle course. It's not easy. So, I mean, like you said, that things happened not as swiftly as like an apology from High Rocks, an apology from her, what they decided to do to handle it.
3: I'm looking at High Rocks. They've got like these things that happen all over the world all the time. I'm looking at like
1: I had no idea it was as big of a deal
3: before the end of the month.
1: Right.
3: Still.
2: So yes, I never even heard of it. Also looking at like Palo Santo. I mean, like there's two or three happening in the States.
1: But I just never heard of High Rocks before you said you were doing it.
2: Yeah.
1: And then you told me that it was like 20 some thousand people that showed up to do it. I was like, what?
2: It's because I mean, though it is welcoming for all athletes of all conditions, I think that's kind of like the beautiful thing. You have people who are, you know, attempting just to, you know, complete a really difficult feat.
3: Yeah, that's how marathons are too. Absolutely. You know, like, you know, if you can,
1: not everyone's trying to win.
3: Yeah, right. You just get through it. You know, you know when you're going up against the pros, we're starting in the back. You're not starting
2: exactly
3: in the front.
2: Mahoney to that point, and she was starting in the front, and that's why all of this became a health concern.
3: I have a bigger issue with the actual organization than her. And let me tell you why this is. Because her pooping herself and her going, she's an athlete. She knows no quit. Like, I get that. Like, you know, she's going to go. But the company should have removed her or immediately halted everything and cleaned everything up.
1: If you haven't actually seen, I mean, you probably have because the pictures have been everywhere. But, like, this was not, like, she sharted or like she pooed and it stayed in her pants. It was like running down. It was liquid just running down her legs.
2: So Mahoney, for your lack of understanding of the way it works, though, to be completely fair, all of those judges, they're just volunteers.
3: But the organization should have.
1: They don't have
3: somebody
1: like
3: on site that can stop this.
2: No. So like every judge that's working there, you're saying as an organization, they don't have like the High Rocks God looking down. It's like you and I who want to do a free ticket. We're going to volunteer and we're watching because we know how the High Rocks works. And I'm telling you, your knee's not hitting the ground. So you need to go back and do that again.
1: Yeah, but if they're going to flag you for your knee not hitting the ground during an exercise, they should be able to flag you for, hey, you just pooped all over
2: 1,000%. But I'm just saying that the education level for like what we think those judges are, they're not paid referees for in an NBA. Right.
3: Yeah. I'm not putting this on even the volunteers, the organizers.
1: Yes.
3: Yeah. You know,
2: well,
3: like,
2: no, but again, those aren't the people who are watching her crap her pants.
3: Yeah. They should be.
1: And I think maybe
2: you
1: this
2: say
1: is,
2: that, but I mean, like,
1: I think maybe this is going to change things. Things, though, because they had to refund everyone that participated in the one over there, and like because they lost so much money on that, you would imagine they go, you know what? Perhaps we should have an adult in charge here, where if somebody literally poops all over everything,
2: well,
1: we call it.
2: That just is also you say that you don't necessarily blame her. Like she should know better. She's 24 years old.
1: No,
2: you're
1: 20,
2: on turf.
1: I absolutely blame her. Mahoney said he didn't blame her. I do. Like I can understand what you're saying, Mahoney.
3: Maybe she
1: like,
3: ate some tacos, man.
1: Yeah.
2: No, she came out and she was like she just pushed herself, and I think that part of this, you know, this toxic cycle that she's in is that she was paid to be there. She was thinking that because she's a paid High Rocks Puma athlete that she had to finish. There was money involved.
1: I understand. We get paid to do events. If I liquid crap myself, sorry, I gotta go.
3: Yeah.
0: This is Dave and Mahoney.
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15: Drivers headed east on Avenida Cesar Chavez are seeing delays approaching 2nd Street from an accident. Slowdown start at Isleta Boulevard. There's also a crash at the Course Boulevard and Western Trail intersection. And on Isleta, we've got an accident at the 2nd Street intersection, slowing traffic down. If you see an accident, call the traffic tracker hotline 767-9167. I'm Grace Toledo from the 96.3 News Radio KK.
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1: I've been pretty busy with work, so my diets consisted of frozen TV dinners and beer. I had on a black cowboy hat. Would love to talk to you if you see this.
2: Like, you have no time for a meal, but you have time to put yourself into a whole potential relationship. Do you see what I mean?
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6: Drivers headed east on Avenida Cesar Chavez are seeing delays approaching 2nd Street from an accident. Slowdown start at Isleta Boulevard. There's also a crash at the Course Boulevard and Western Trail intersection. And on Isleta, we've got an accident at the 2nd Street intersection, slowing traffic down. If you see an accident, call the traffic tracker hotline 767-9167. I'm Grace Toledo from the 96.3 News Radio K.
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15: It's Dave and Mahoney.
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21: It's one I forgot about. 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A remote car jumper. Like, if your car dies, your battery dies.
22: So you don't have to, like, flag down somebody in a Target parking lot.

0: This is Dave and Mahoney.
1: So how many stories have we heard over the years about some rich guy that ends up, let's say that he becomes a widower, like his wife passes away, and then he hooks up with some sugar baby, and of course, she's just taking him for a ride and ends up, you know, ripping him off for all kinds of money, and you know, he's upset about
2: it. It's a tale as old as time. Like, the kids get screwed, the gold-digging stepmom comes in, swoops it all up, and goes, bye!
1: But in this case, it's a little bit different because it's the other way around. So there is a widow. Her name is Mariana Filippo, and she was the wealthy widow of the Roblox developer. Oh. So she is like a billionaire.
3: Yes.
1: And the allegations in this civil lawsuit are against a 38-year-old man who I guess is a full-on like male escort. And
3: oh, she hired a...
1: Yeah. And she's claiming that he swindled her out of nearly $6 million. Oh. And so now she is suing. Listen, lady, if you're a billionaire, don't get me wrong, $6 million, tremendous amount of money, of course. However, if you're a billionaire, let this one go.
3: I don't know if she cares. I have a theory that like billionaires or millionaires who take stuff public, and it feels like it's like chump change. Either they're not as well off as we think they are, or they just do not care. Especially when we're talking about like escorts.
1: Yeah, but I mean, what is it going to do for this guy? Because like this guy is a male hooker. He's a man whore.
2: And yeah, he doesn't care.
1: Well, he doesn't care.
2: He's just this advertising.
1: Right, this is free advertising.
3: There's well, that's true. But do you think that there's some sort of association? I mean, like she was with somebody who was a powerhouse for so long that she probably felt like she wielded some sort of like control in certain situations. Like, I wonder if she felt like this is the only way to kind of like embarrass him to, well, maybe not actually embarrass him, but she could think that.
1: Well, this guy who is 38 years old, he denies these allegations that it was all a scam. And he's saying that they were in a genuine relationship and that the money was used for joint expenses because she was transferring this money, these millions of dollars, into a joint account. Like, if you open a joint account with a man, that's on you,
2: that's
1: man.
2: That's on you, man.
3: Like, so she's just angry.
2: Once somebody is on an account, like, I mean, just also let this be a pro tip for anybody out there who doesn't know how that works. Like, if you have a joint account with somebody, they can spend that money.
3: As a gift.
1: Yeah. And you know, he was
2: a joint account.
1: He was getting all these like plastic surgeries done to like get his abs sculpted, and they have like all these pictures of this guy getting his abs done. And I'm like, hey man, like this guy was essentially a sugar baby, and like if you're paying for this guy to get all this stuff done, and then you're just mad about it after the fact because shockingly it didn't work out with the male hooker.
3: Yeah, I was gonna say this just feels. Don't you guys, after hearing all the rest of this information, this is just a guy who didn't want to probably entertain her anymore, and she got angry.
1: Exactly. He probably broke up with her.
2: How and insufferable now she's do you trying think to go she has to her. Be if she's got all that money and he's spending it.
1: He's
2: and
1: spending
2: he's still
1: $6 million.
2: I'm out.
1: Yeah, he's like, this sucks. I'm gonna go back to the streets.
0: 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K233 CG Sandia, KTPL AM Los Ranchos de Albuquerque. 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
1: We know that dating can be hard in 2026, but somehow, thanks to AI, it has gotten even harder. There is a network of fake dating apps using AI-generated personas, and you're like, well, why on earth would you do that? You're leading people down this path thinking that they're talking with a real person, and they're having a conversation where there's mutual interest. What is the upside of that? Well, it's because a lot of these dating apps are now using little coins, little tokens that you have to buy in order to continue conversations with people. And if you guys remember that story with Ashley Madison, that was the cheating website that was popular, what was that, 15 years ago, something like that, where these married people would go onto this site under the guise that it was other married people that were looking to, you know, step out of their marriage but keep it all under wraps. And then when the big expose came down, including the Netflix special about it that I think you watched, Audrey, it was a bunch of people that were just employees that were having these fake conversations because you had to pay to participate in those conversations.
2: Women, there were no women on the site.
1: No, of course not. It was a bunch of dudes talking to people that were getting paid to chat with them, and they were paying the entire time. And this is kind of the same scheme. So users, mostly men, of course, in their 30s, were being charged coins and gems to keep conversations going. And these chats were just being handled by AI. So Anthropic identified 4,700 plus fake AI personas interacting with about 25,000 people and sending 2.36 million messages over 2 weeks.
3: So this is insane because, I mean, obviously we're sitting here talking about AI bots mm-hmm. and how you're kind of grifting with that. I do know that this is already really prevalent in OnlyFans.
1: Oh, yeah. I didn't think about OnlyFans.
3: But I don't dislike that for OnlyFans, to be completely honest. Like, I don't mind that if you set the parameters around that because you're just chatting with, like, hundreds of people and it kind of actually removes...
2: OnlyFans is different than a dating site because a dating site is... You're expectation that there's somebody real on the other side. OnlyFans is you're selling a product. That, sure. Like that's transactional.
3: I will say, yes, I agree with you, but I do think there are those out there that really do believe that they're starting.
2: Well, you can't help all the stupid people.
3: True, very true. But I mean, this is super predatory if you're the one who's like creating these AI fake accounts.
1: And they were fabricating likes and visitors, video calls to appear more authentic. So like they were just duping people.
3: I don't know if you know this or not, because no one in this room has been on a dating site, correct?
1: Correct.
3: Me included. I've never done that. But I do have some of my girlfriends who've been active on Tinder, Bumble, Hinge, and even Facebook like dating websites.
1: Right, yeah.
3: It's free for you to like enter in under the basic package of what that offers.
1: But then they upsell you?
3: But every single one of those now in 2026, in order to get the premium package.
1: Oh, even the Tinders of the world have like premium packages
3: yes.
1: and stuff? Really?
3: So, I mean, even without AI being involved, you're already paying. So say like if you wow. swipe on somebody and then you accidentally swipe the wrong way, you have to pay in order to go backwards to get access to that profile.
2: Wow.
3: So every single thing, even if it's not AI attached, they're already grifting you for however much money you can make. Now, add the fact that there's AI bots involved.
1: And these are just people out there trying to find love. They're trying to find...
3: Or sex or whatever it is.
1: Some kind of connection, yeah. And it's just... the robots messing with us, taking our money. It's dirty.
0: This is Dave and Mahoney.
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6: Dave, and Mahoney.
7: Audrey, were you as shocked as I was when Mahoney took the stance that cousins hooking up or even siblings hooking up was just fine?
8: I didn't say that about siblings.
7: Because that's what Mahoney said.
8: That's not what I said. Stop putting words in my mouth, because that's not what I said.
7: That's absolutely what you said.
8: I said first cousins, I have no problem with first cousins getting married because there shouldn't be a law on it. It's not for me, but who's to tell adults who are all consenting what they can and can't do? It's not for me to do.
9: Okay, but that is what you're saying. You're just adding an asterisk of, I don't want the government involved in marriage, which that's what marriage is.
7: It's the government.
8: That's not what I'm saying, man. Like, God, why are you harping on that to the point of you're making my words not my words?
9: Okay, but that's what you're saying, though. You're saying that you don't want the government involved in it.
8: It's not for me, but I don't want the government involved in it. Yes, I would like it if the government wasn't involved in my marriage either, personally.
9: Okay, but I don't think that you're understanding the way that what you're saying is coming off.
8: I understand the way what I'm saying is coming off.
9: So, but everyone
8: let adults
9: who is
8: do what adults want to do, so, just as long as everybody's on board with it and nobody's getting hurt or exploited in any way, shape, or form.
9: So, but the way that everyone's calling in and saying exactly what Dave and I are understanding you to say is, so we're all confused.
8: Yes.
9: Okay. Everyone who is confused by what you're saying.
8: You are. You are taking it out of context what I am saying.
7: Well, we got a couple calls.
10: Hi, you were talking about family secrets and people, you know, marrying their brothers or sisters, or some guy found his mother in debt with his brother, things like that. Someone just told me about some family in West Virginia, I think it was. I think their name's the White family. They were, you know, incestual, always marrying their brothers and stuff like that. And I asked her, and she didn't know she's not familiar with legal stuff. You might know the answer. The question is, if someone in that family ever got divorced, would they still legally be brother and sister?
9: Family is not married, though. That family is just living in a holler, which if you're unfamiliar what a holler is, it's just basically like the most rural areas in between mountains in the Appalachia area.
7: Mm-hmm. Yeah.
9: They're in the hollers, and there's nobody but them kind of that have ever existed in these areas. So they're very, very inbred. Part of the Appalachia community for a very long time, there was something called blue people, where they ended up inbreeding to a point where they were literally turning blue. Like the whites of their Yikes. Eyes and their ears were blue and their skin was a tint of blue. Like, I mean, you can look this up. This is real life. So, I mean, like, that's just because there's no one else around in this literal area to where they're having sex with their kin.
7: I mean, we have cars and stuff.
9: Marrying each other.
8: Horses.
9: Get out of here. Well, but yeah, you could say that, but I mean, they're very, very poor.
7: Wow.
9: Like, very, very, very, very poor.
8: What's that documentary called again?
9: This one's different. I think this guy's talking about like a Whitaker family.
7: Whitaker family, then there's the wonderful Whites of West Virginia.
9: Yeah,
7: right?
9: And they're not marrying their brothers and sisters. They're just like.
7: But the Whitakers are inbred. That's the ones. Okay. Another one for you, Mahoney.
11: Hey, I just wanted to say that. 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But anyway, thanks for enlightening me. Have a good day.
12: Message deleted.
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1: Oh, good. More singing.
0: Have landed here for your enjoyment. It's Cover Your Ears on Dave and Mahoney.
2: Paul is joining us today for a round of Cover Your Ears. Paul, these are some of the biggest rock songs ever released. You've got Mahoney and Audrey available as lifelines should you need them. Are you ready for your first one?
3: Yes.
2: All right. It's got 131,000 views, and this is a funk cover of this song. Here we go.

0: good.
1: Yeah.
0: All right, Paul, do you know it?
2: No, I'm getting some kind of vibe, but no.
0: No. All right. Well, yeah, you got some lifelines. It was tough because it was just an instrumental. Do you want to tag in Mahoney or Audrey? Up to you.
2: Let's go to Mahoney.
1: That is Dire Straits and Money for Nothing.
0: That is.
3: Guys, you knew it, dude.
1: Of course I know.
0: Of course Mahoney knows.
3: He sent it.
0: All right, the next
1: half
0: one here.
1: Half of my feed is Dire Straits, man.
0: Is a very popular one. It's got almost 300,000 views on this one. Here we go.
4: This lightning.

0: Lost my host to the shadows of the night.
1: And we'll stop it there. Okay, Paul, over to you. Do you know that one?
2: Sounds like Dio, Rainbow in the Dark.
1: It sure is. Oh, nicely done. Okay, lifelines are gone. You don't need them. You've got two full points, but you can't win on a lifeline. All you need is one more point, and you can win it right here. If you don't get it on this one, we've got a final one that we'll go to if necessary. This is played on an instrument called the nickel harpa. Have you ever heard of such a thing?
3: Never. Mm.
1: It kind of looks like if you mixed a guitar and a violin.
3: Okay.
1: And, yeah, like you hold it like a guitar, but it has the bow like a violin, and then it's got, I don't know, it looks like 27 strings on it. It's okay. Like a medieval-looking instrument.
3: So difficult for no reason. Got it.
1: Yes. If you get this one again, Paul, a full point here, you win. Good luck.

0: me corrected. Apparently, you can play the absolute dickens out of a nickel harpa.
1: Well, you should be able to. There's 27 strings, man.
0: That's pretty good.
1: Miss one, got another.
0: All right. That was almost over 900,000 views on that one. Very popular. Paul, for the win. What is it, good sir?
2: Ozzy Osbourne.
0: Mm-hmm.
2: The Crazy Train?
0: It is.
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So if you're a parent and you're dealing with a teen, you're certainly dealing with some teen angst. One thing that might actually help teens themselves deal with teen angst coming up, although it's going to require a yard, maybe a stable actually, it's after Nickelback.

0: Nine Inch Nails, As Alive As You Need Me To Be, Nickelback as well. Their new album is set to drop on the 30th of next month. If you're a parent with a teen, you're most certainly dealing with teen angst. Comes with the territory. You might actually want a mini horse if it's getting real bad, if that angst is getting really, really bad. Mini horses apparently help. Researchers at UC Davis say 3 minutes petting a mini horse or a donkey for teens takes the edge right off. It takes the edge off for stressed teens. So, again, depending on how bad it's getting, a mini horse or a donkey might be a viable solution for you. As odd as that sounds. Hardy, Jim Bob on the way, Bill Murray, and a day to remember in a bit too.
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0: Always Let You Down, Bill Murray and A Day to Remember, New Rock, Hardy, Jim Bob as well. I'm Chris Hatton. Thank you so much for letting me bust into your Monday and do absolutely nothing constructive. Thanks for just letting me take up space. I appreciate it. Pearl Jam, Black, going back to 10 on the way.
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0: Starless, A Perfect Circle, Creed as well, who on the 20th of November, yes, not next month, but the next month, are going to hook us up with a remastered, expanded anniversary edition. As if a remastered and expanded edition wasn't enough, it's going to be a remastered, expanded anniversary edition of Weathered from Creed that's going to drop on November 20th.
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0: supposed to play Louder Than Life this weekend. They wanted to, they just couldn't. Tobin had a medical emergency right before the show, and they had to bail on their set, which was a bummer. But the good news, right? I know it's unfortunate, it sucks, but the good news is Tobin's all right. They say he's just going to need some time to, you know, recover, and they hope to be back out on the road in November. It'll be in Europe, but they hope to be back out in November after Tobin has some time to recover. So all is good on the Pop Roach front. Yes, bummer that they couldn't play Louder Than Life, but Tobin is in a better place physically, and they hope to be back out in November. There you go. Chili Peppers and Evanescence, their latest on the web.
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2: 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He needed an IV. 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
11: What? 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
12: That's what we tell ourselves. 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

0: Foo Fighters, Window, New Rock, Linkin Park as well. Heavy as the Crown as we roll on through Monday, or at least attempt to. Right? Maybe some snags, some hiccups here and there, but we'll get through, I think. I'm Chris Hatton, music from Incubus, not too far from now, and new Autumn Kings on the way.
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Gone, Autumn Kings, their latest week two in the NFL, just about gone. We have one more game, right? Monday Night Football, Giants at Rams on ESPN. And consider this, if you're going to watch the game, and you're going to waste, I don't know, 3.5 hours of your Monday, you're only going to watch about 11 minutes of actual football. In any given NFL game, there are only about 11 minutes of actual football. There are about 17 minutes of ads. So keep that in mind, too. Godsmack, Voodoo, and Motionless in White featuring Skylar Grey. Rest in peace soon.

0: Jason White featuring Skylar Grey. Rest in peace, as promised. Also, Godsmack. We're going to hook us up with a new CD next year. Yeah, Sully says there's new Godsmack coming, but not until 2027. So, hey, at least there's new Godsmack on the way. Right? I know. In the age of I want it now, I want it in an hour. It's not going to happen with new Godsmack. You're going to have to wait until 2027. But it is on the way. I'm Chris Hatton. I myself am on the way out, so enjoy me not being around until tomorrow. If you've got nothing else going on tomorrow, I'll be back here. Talk to you then.
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0: Yeah, it does.
1: Darkness does always win. If you're a Chicago Bears fan like I am. Hey, it's hailstorm. Darkness always wins. Oh, my goodness. I don't even want to talk about football. I feel so bad for anytime you see I know this isn't a sports program, but anytime you see someone go out with an injury that's seems to be serious, I always feel for these guys because all of these guys, I'm talking, of course, of Caleb Williams and my Chicago Bears. All these guys just put so much into it. He specifically, it's just hard to watch. It's hard to see these guys get carted off the field crying, not because they're in pain, but because they're just so distraught because, like, man, all the work they've done to get there. It's just brutal. It's just brutal. So there will be no more football discussion on this show ever. Man. Stupid football. Stupid football. I hope your team did all right. We're going to get to why TV shows are canceled. We're going to talk about robo-toilets in New York City. We're going to talk about Queen Tut. Queen Tut? We have some Slipknot stuff, some Papa Roach stuff, Evanescence, Metallica. This idea of a band reforming with Lizzie Hale as their singer. Like, I mean, that's just the thing now. Like, let's just have Lizzie Hale do it. So we'll get into all of that. I have Avatar. I have Alice in Chains. I have Five Finger Death Punch on the way. Send all your good vibes to Caleb Williams. Glad you're here.
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0: Five Finger Death Punch, Nail in the Coffin. I'm Darby. We're getting into Nail in the Coffin. That's fitting. We're getting into Halloween season. We're already starting to see, kind of holiday stuff happening, like with music releases. All these box sets and greatest hits things are happening. But in the spooky season, there's news that this won't be out in time for this holiday, but there is a sequel in the works to World War Z, which was that zombie movie, which is really good. It's a Brad Pitt situation. He signed on to be in the thing, so I guess that spoils the first one if you haven't seen it. He doesn't die in the first one. Now you know that. Dang it. Sorry. Ruined it. There's one other movie situation. Oh, yeah. V is for Vendetta is going to be returning to theaters in November. I have no idea why I would be doing that now. Let's get to 3 Days Grace. Let's get to Star Set. Let's get to Dayseeker on the way.
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What is up, Albuquerque, New Mexico? It is Monday, September 21st. We're just a little bit after 2 o'clock. That was Dayseeker, and I am DC. How was your weekend? The weather was fantastic. I didn't melt a single time. Found my way out to the State Fair on Saturday. We had our meet and greet with The Warning. Hopefully, if you were there, you enjoyed the show. I actually ended up watching some bull riding on top of everything, which was absolutely fantastic. Got a huge week for you. You'll hear the promos. We're sending someone to El Paso to see Metallica. We've also got a meet and greet with Eva Under Fire and an autographed five-finger Death Punch guitar to give away. And on top of all of that, we will be getting people registered to meet Hailstorm. So you want to keep it right here because we are just giving away the house right now, apparently. Keep it tuned in right now. I've got POD Youth of the Nation on 94.5 The Pit.

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0: Shine down on the pit, it's DC. 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Eva Under Fire is opening up, but we have got a special opportunity for you. Over at Inside Out Downtown, we are going to have a live session with Eva Under Fire. They are going to do some acoustic songs, and they are going to do it just for us. And guess what? You're all invited. That's right. I'm trying to pack the house. I've got the okay. So on the 25th, Inside Out is the place to be. 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

0: Ninth Key on the Pit, it's DC. And there's one thing I forgot about the EVA Under Fire private session. Oh, yeah. We're giving away a guitar signed by Five Finger Death Punch. 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It's from us right here, 94.5 The Pit. 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Be there. 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

0: I'm Jeff Symbieta with your Sports Animal Short, brought to you by Sandia Resort and Casino. A big weekend of football highlighted by Lobos on the road at SEC Power Oklahoma on Saturday. New Mexico plays Oklahoma tough. Defense was terrific. Offense struggled against that Oklahoma front. Lobos lose 14-6, fall to 2-1 on the season. Next up, a trip to Las Cruces to play the Aggies in the rivalry of enchantment coming up this Saturday. NFL yesterday, Cowboys get a big win. Dak Prescott threw for 4 touchdowns as they beat the Washington Commanders 37-20. Cowboys are 1-1. Broncos get a big win at home, beating Jacksonville 20-13. Bo Nix threw for 288 yards, a touchdown, and 1 interception. The Raiders are 2-0. They beat the Chargers 26-14. Soccer over the weekend, New Mexico United drew at Colorado Springs, a 1-1 tie with Colorado Springs. And the Isotope season came to an end with a 14-7 loss to Salt Lake City on Sunday. Want more? We're talking sports on 95.9 FM and AM 610, the Sports Animal. I'm Jeff Symbieta.
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Alice in Chains on the Pit. That one's called Got Me Wrong. I'm DC. We're just after 3 o'clock. This morning, I got wrapped up into an interesting conversation about pumpkin spice. Now, I am not a fan, but it is the last day of summer, which means we're pretty much already into pumpkin spice season. So if you're into it, you've got a lot of options out there, as I've come to find out, including some fairly bizarre ones. Let's just call it what it is. So I'm going to break down 10 of the most unusual product decisions when it comes to pumpkin spice. But right now, it's Falling in Reverse on 94.5.

0: DC on the Pit. That's Breaking Benjamin, something wicked. And speaking of something wicked, it is pumpkin spice season, and people have made some very poor decisions when it comes to pumpkin spice. I got caught up in a conversation about pumpkin spice that led to me finding out about a pumpkin spice flavored Spam. And while that is absolutely bizarre to me, I found a list of 10 things that just made no sense. So let's take a look here. Pumpkin spice Pringles just sound gross. Pumpkin spice hummus, there's pumpkin spiced ramen, kale chips, sausage, and mac and cheese. But then you got over to the hygiene items, like a pumpkin spice toothpaste that sounds awful. Pumpkin spice deodorant, not a fan. And then you had the pumpkin spice dog shampoo in case you want your dog to smell like it. But the number one unfortunate pumpkin spice decision is so disturbing that I'm just going to have to take a minute and tell you when I get back. So stay right there. Coming up, we've got Green Day and Crossfade. It's DC on the Pit.
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18: Well, traffic right now, you do have slowdowns affecting both directions of I-25 near the construction zone. That's typical for this time of afternoon. Just watch your speed going through there. I-40 looks good right now. Paseo, Alameda, and Montaño, those river crossings are all moving up to speed right now. See an accident? Call the Traffic Tracker hotline at 505-767-9167. I'm Michael Carlisle from the 96.3 News Radio KKOB Traffic Center.

0: Nickelback on the Pit. It's DC. That one's called Rattle the Cage. And you know what rattles my cage? The number one item on unfortunate pumpkin spice themed products. You ready for this? No is the answer, because you'll never guess what it is unless you actually bought it. So here we go. The number one most bizarre item with a pumpkin spiced theme is this: dude wipes. That is right. There were pumpkin spiced dude wipes. That is foul. Look it up if you dare. Probably not on your work computer. It just come off as a little weird. But yes, the number one most unfortunate product that involves pumpkin spice are pumpkin spice dude wipes. I don't know what else to say about it, so I'm not going to. Coming up, I've got everyone's favorite news update with Natasha. Don't go anywhere. It's DC on the Pit.
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11: When people see my son specifically, they'll go, oh, he looks just like you. 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Oh, Edith in the chat said I love big ears. 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I used to, because I was self-conscious, tuck my ears into my baseball cap when I was a kid. 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
19: Well, traffic right now, you do have those slowdowns affecting both directions of I-25 as you approach the construction zone. Westbound on I-40 right around the interchange, traffic's moving slow. You've also got a little bit of a slowdown southbound on Coors near Paseo and dealing with some congestion westbound on Alameda as you approach Coors.
20: See an accident? Call the Traffic Tracker hotline at 505-767-9167. I'm Michael Carlisle from the 96.3 News Radio KKOB Traffic Center.
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0: From the KKOB Newsroom, I'm Natasha Leba. Fans of Enchantment brought live music and the Route 66 themed classic car show to downtown Albuquerque over the weekend, highlighting New Mexico artists and culture while filming season 6. A small earthquake shook Eddy County on Sunday afternoon, according to the U.S. Geological Survey. There was no immediate reports of injury or damage. And gas prices have surged to record levels for this point in the election cycle, with the national average reaching $4.32 per gallon, and for diesel, it's nearly $6.27. I'm Natasha Leba, 96.3 News Radio KKOB, and this was your Pit News Update.
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DC on the Pit. We're just after 4 o'clock on Monday, September 21st. The Ride Festival 2016. See Here Now Fest 2020 and Ohana Festival 2025. What do those have in common? They've had both Pearl Jam and Cage the Elephant as headliners. It's crazy, though. They've never toured together despite having a ton of crossover. That last one is Pearl Jam, of course, with Alive. This right here is Beaches in Tennessee. Cage the Elephant on 94.5 The Pit.

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0: You see on the pit, that's Foo Fighters' Best of You. So some of us get the best version of ourselves when we are rolling solo. I love traveling solo. I love festivals solo, concerts solo. I don't necessarily love eating or drinking solo, but there are a lot of things I can do solo. What about you? Think about some of those things that you can do in public by yourself without thinking twice. We're going to unpack one new trend that actually might be a thing right in town here. I'll tell you what it is when I get back. Coming up, I got a classic from 7, Mary 3, Don't Go Anywhere. It's DC on the Pit.
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3: Traffic right now, you're going to see slowdowns westbound on I-40 as you approach the interchange. You'll continue to see slowdowns until you get to Coors. Both directions of I-25, the closer you get to the construction zone, the more slowdowns you see there. You've got congestion westbound Alameda near Rio Grande. Headed west on Paseo, right around 2nd Street, you start to see slowdowns in that area. You've also got slow-moving traffic southbound on Coors near Paseo.
4: See an accident? Call the Traffic Tracker hotline at 505-767-9167. I'm Michael Carlisle from the 96.3 News Radio KK.
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0: wage war on the pitted's DC. So on my way home from the state fair the other day, I drove by a place that was very busy and just opened called Putts and Pints. I've heard it actually has a long history as a putt-putt in town. I've heard a lot of people have stories about going there in high school and before and how great it was and how happy they are that it's open again. Well, today is National Mini Golf Day, and it brought up this online discussion about whether or not it's okay to mini golf by yourself. Now, I can go golfing by myself, no problem. Actually, it's preferred that way. I can watch a movie by myself. I can do a lot of things, but putt-putt, I don't know. And a lot of the reason is, if I'm going by myself, I'm going to be faster than every group out there, so I'm constantly waiting. Now that Putts and Pints is open, there might be some people just looking to kill some time and end up over there. So what do you think, mini golf solo? Yes or no? Hit me up, DC the Dude Live, on your socials. I've got to go pay some bills, so don't go anywhere. It's DC on 94.5 The Pit.
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3: And traffic right now, you've got slowdowns both directions of I-25 as you approach the construction zone. You've also got a crash northbound on I-25 just south of the interchange. That's affecting your left lane and shoulder. That'll add to the slowdowns in that area. Traffic moving slow right now westbound on I-40 between the interchange and Coors. You've got that congestion westbound Alameda right around Rio Grande. Traffic also moving slow this afternoon westbound on Paseo between Jefferson and the river. Southbound Coors and Paseo, still seeing some slowdowns in that area.
4: See an accident? Call the Traffic Tracker hotline at 505-767-9167. I'm Michael Carlisle from the 96.3 News Radio KKOB.
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1: No one's ever asked me that before.

from ABC News Tech Trends. Didn't take long for the first lawsuit after leaders of some of the world's biggest AI companies publicly talked about slowing down development. Four plaintiffs, all subscribers to AI services like ChatGPT, Claude, Grok, or Gemini, say an agreement among companies to slow development violates antitrust laws. Joby Aviation now says its software has powered the first flight across the country without any help from a human pilot. The company says the plane took off from California, flew all the way to the Outer Banks of North Carolina, and landed all on its own. It touched down just a few miles from Kill Devil Hills, where the Wright brothers first took to the air. And fans of the BlackBerry may have a new phone to call their own. The Clix Communicator is designed with a hardware keyboard built right in. Now people who made reservations earlier this year can start customizing the device.

0: get. The company says they're on track to ship the Android-powered phone later this year. With Tech Trends, I'm Sherry Preston, ABC News.
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2: Today is the last full day of summer. You'll notice more clouds this afternoon and highs trending close to average. 83 Albuquerque, 76 Santa Fe. Tonight, partly cloudy and generally dry. 60 Albuquerque, 55 Santa Fe. I'm meteorologist Olga Breeze for KOAT7.
3: Traffic right now, things moving slow both directions of I-25 near the construction zone. You've also got crash cleanup southbound I-25 near Lomas. That is off on the shoulder, but you want to be careful going through there. Westbound I-40 between the interchange and Coors. We're dealing with slow moving traffic in that area. You've got congestion on Alameda headed west right around Rio Grande. Westbound Paseo between Jefferson and the river. Traffic's moving slow through that area.
4: See an accident? Call the Traffic Tracker hotline at 505-767-9167. I'm Michael Carlisle from the 96.3 News Radio KKOB Traffic Center.

There's Zach Myers and the boys with Shine Down on 94.5 The Pit. That one's called Searchlight. It's DC. We're just after 5 o'clock. Let's get a little bit fired up for that. Monday, September 21st. If it is your birthday today, happy birthday to you. There is a very well-known person that you share this day with. I'm going to unpack that when I get back. See if you can guess it before. It's a pretty well-known person. So we'll unpack that when I get back. But right now, it's 3 Days Grace. It's 3 Days Grace on 94.5 The Pit.

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0: All right, have you figured it out yet? If not, that last song should have been a dead giveaway. It's Bill Murray. And A Day to Remember always let you down. A Day to Remember is today, Bill Murray's 76th birthday. And we are going to celebrate Bill Murray, the actor. These are some of the movies. And I want you to hit me up, DC the Dude, live on your socials. What's your favorite Bill Murray movie? Here we go. Meatballs, Where the Buffalo Roam, Caddyshack, Stripes, Tootsie, Ghostbusters, Nothing Lasts Forever, The Razor's Edge, Little Shop of Horrors, Scrooged, She's Having a Baby, Ghostbusters 2. In the 90s, he did Quick Change, What About Bob, one of my first favorites, Groundhog Day, Mad Dog and Glory, Ed Wood, Kingpin, where he was fantastic, Larger Than Life, Space Jam, The Man Who Knew Too Little, Wild Things, Rushmore, and Cradle Will Rock. Recently, he's been doing a lot of independent stuff and reoccurring collaborations like Lost in Translation, The Life Aquatic, Broken Flowers. Of course, he did the Wes Anderson stuff like The Royal Tenenbaums, The Dejarling Limited, Moonrise Kingdom, The Grand Budapest Hotel, and Isle of Dogs. Then he had his big commercial hits like Charlie's Angels, Garfield, Zombieland, The Jungle Book, Ghostbusters Afterlife, and The Phoenician Scheme. So you tell me, what is your favorite Bill Murray film on his 76th birthday? Hit me up, DC the Dude, live on your socials. It's 94.5 The Pit.
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0: Autumn Kings on the Pit. It's DC, and remember to keep it tuned in right here to 94.5 The Pit. We will be giving away tickets to Metallica before you can buy them all week long. We also have a private session with Eva Under Fire on the 25th of September before they take the stage at First Financial Credit Union Amphitheater with Five Finger Death Punch. And not only do you get a private set, we are also giving away an autographed guitar from Five Finger Death Punch. And then again, later on this month, the 29th, Hailstorm and Baby Metal are in town, and we're hosting a meet and greet with Hailstorm, so you get a chance to meet them before they take the stage at the amphitheater. So keep it dialed in right here. We're going to be registering people every hour, so when you hear the code word, make sure you're ready to go. Text it in and get registered. We've got a lot we're giving away. We want to give it to you. So keep it right here. It's 94.5 The Pit.
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3: Well, traffic right now, slowdowns continue. I-25 in both directions as you approach the construction zone. Westbound on I-40 between the interchange and Coors. You've got slowdowns through there as well. You've got that congestion on Alameda headed west between 2nd Street and Coors. Westbound on Paseo, traffic continues to move slow between I-25 and the river. And congestion westbound Montaño, that's going to start right around Rio Grande. It'll last until Coors.
4: 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Call the Traffic Tracker hotline at 505-767-9111. 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
14: I've been pretty busy with work, so my diets consisted of frozen TV dinners and beer. 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
10: Sure. 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
14: Yeah.
15: 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Yeah. 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
17: 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Think again. Fencing is taking the nation by storm, and it's a safe, fun, engaging sport that's perfect for everyone. 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

That's Bad Wolves there with the Dolly Parton cover of Jolene. That didn't take long. I'm DC. When I sign off tonight, Chuck Armstrong and Loudwire Nights will sign in, and all week they are getting people registered to fly away to Kansas City to meet and interview Metallica. That's right. Meet and interview Metallica. They've got the tickets. They've got the flights. They've got the hotel. You know the deal. It's Loudwire Nights. They're going to get you all hooked up. So make sure you're tuned in tonight at 8 o'clock. You know they're going to have the special keyword to increase your odds of winning. You don't want to miss that. It's Metallica in Kansas City.

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6: Today is the last full day of summer. You'll notice more clouds this afternoon and highs trending close to average. 83 Albuquerque, 76 Santa Fe. Tonight, partly cloudy and generally dry. 60 Albuquerque, 55 Santa Fe. I'm meteorologist Olga Breeze for KOAT7.
7: All right, traffic right now. You're still going to see some slowdowns westbound on I-40 between the interchange and Coors, but traffic moving a lot better through there. Also, be sure to watch your speed both directions of I-25 near the construction zone. We're still dealing with some slowdowns in both directions there. You've still got congestion on Alameda headed west as you approach Rio Grande. Traffic also still moving quite slow westbound on Paseo between Jefferson and the river.
8: 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Call the Traffic Tracker hotline at 505-767-9167. I'm Michael Carlisle from the 96.3 News Radio KKOB Traffic Center.
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